0: listening to WSBL-LP in South Bend, Indiana, 93.5 FM. 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
1: Hello, dear jazz lovers. I'm Dr. Russ Hamer coming to you from the jazz station WETF. And this is Afro-Cuban Latin Jazz, an hour during which you'll be served a spicy blend of the improvisational creativity of jazz with the exciting rhythms and melodies of the African diaspora. One of the most talented and prolific Cuban musicians alive today is the great multi-Grammy Award-winning Paquito de Rivera, multi-instrumental reed player. So I guess it should be no surprise that I still continue to discover albums and recordings that this guy did. And this one is from an album going way back to 1991 entitled Havana Cafe. And here is the title piece featuring Paquito on alto sax.

as they might say in Brazil, Jesus amado. My God, I'm never going to get tired of listening to Paquito. Incredible, beautiful alto sax playing on the title cut, Havana Cafe. And also featuring some just fantastic piano solo playing by Danilo Perez. And guitar solo by either a guy named Ed Cherry or Farid Hake. They didn't identify which one it was. Just wonderful. Yep, that's what's coming. Night in Tunisia. This is featuring Paquito de Rivera again, but now in the context of a group led by Yuvisne Aguilar, a great drummer and percussionist. This was recorded in 2014. It also features some fantabulous trumpet playing by a gentleman named Manuel Machado.

Yes, that was the great Night in Tunisia that I faded out as we were listening to the wonderful conga playing of Giovanni Hidalgo. The Uvisni Aguilar group featuring Paquito Rivera on alto sax, and also some wonderful piano playing by Pepe Rivero and great trumpet playing by Manuel Machado. Next up is a duet by two wonderful Brazilian musicians, Michael Pipoquinha on bass and Kainá Cavalcante on guitar. This is a wonderful duet recorded in 2015 entitled Banhão para Eliseu.

Baião para Eliseu, recorded in 2015 by Michael Pipoquinha on bass and Cainá Cavalcante on guitar. I actually preferred the bass playing over the guitar playing, although they're both extremely talented musicians, as you can tell. Well, let's listen to some Cubanized Beethoven by the Cuban pianist Joaquin Horsley. The piece is called Moonlight Mozambique, recorded in 2021.

Moonlight Mozambique by Joaquin Horsley, playing the piano and also doing all the percussion. Gabriel Hernandez is perhaps one of the most under-recognized Cuban pianists that I certainly know of. And here he is with his group playing Son a Emiliano, recorded in 2006 on the album Descarga pa Gozar. And I'm sure that you will see what I mean about his wonderful piano playing.

You see what I mean? Gabriel Hernandez is hot, hot, hot. Incredible pianist. Wonderful group. Believe me, I searched high and low for the names of the personnel on that cut or on that album, and I was unable to find it. Wonderful tenor sax playing by who knows. Anyway, that was Son a Emiliano, recorded in 2006. Wow. Well, here is a beautiful, brief duet featuring Paquito de Rivera on clarinet this time. And it's on that Seba album we started with, Havana Cafe. The title of the piece is Improvalsation. And it's a brief duet that is dedicated to Antonio Lauro, who was a Venezuelan musician considered to be one of the foremost South American composers for the guitar in the 20th century. So Paquito, along with Paquito, is a wonderful guitar playing of either Ed Cherry or Farid Hakeh.

Okay, after the duet, I snuck in another cut from that same album. This was called Look at You, a samba-flavored jazz piece, now featuring Paquito back on alto sax. Fantastic. We also heard, in the middle of the piece, a duet with Paquito, playing along with a guy named David Fink on the bass. Danilo Perez again on piano solo after the duet, and then the guitar playing of either Ed Cherry or Farid Hake. Just another wonderful piece. And here is Palo Mayombe by Jose Rizzo's group Mongorama, recorded in 2011.

I hope you were dancing to that one. Palo Mayombe by Jose Rizo's group Mango Rama. Now here are two back-to-back versions of the Ray Noble piece Cherokee, played by the young virtuoso Colombian pianist Jesus Molina and friends. And this piece features four hands on the piano, with Jesus Molina on the treble register and Randy Waldman on the bass register. In the second cut, you'll hear him doing a duet with Arturo Sandoval on trumpet.

wholeheartedly agree with Arturo Sandoval. Oh my goodness. Wow. What can you say, man? Those two are just virtuosos of utterly different generations with great mutual respect for each other's musicianship. Well, that does it for this hour of Afro-Cuban Latin Jazz. Until next time, this is Dr. Russ Hamer wishing you all well. I leave you with Danzón Barroco by Orlando Maraca Valle. Ciao for now.